0: theatre tonight. Get him up against the wall.
1: Against the
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0: Escolteu Ràdio Arrels.
1: Ràdio Arrels.
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